from black and white. Nobody knows a thing about what's wrong with life. There's only darkness down the road, but you're the light that's shining through silver and gold. And I know I'll always be alright by my side.

Just in case a bitch ever try to break my heart, I won't let you. I still got blood on my denims. That was the blood that was in the no more love in the near. Run through it, all the bands that a got. I wonder if the streets still care about me. Long story, I can never really talk about it. I'm numb to it, I stand still when I hear shots. I'm numb to it, I stand still when I hear shots. I hear niggas talking about the money that they don't.

We sing high tide. Bottom the middle one. And we're touching just enough. Out here, Janma, Janma. We sing high tide.